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1: I'm Justin Goulet. A 16-year-old boy faces weapons-related charges after an incident in Lethbridge. Yesterday, four Southside schools were placed under lockdown after the LPS received a weapons complaint. Officials say the officers arrested six teenagers after one of them was allegedly spotted with what appeared to be a handgun in his waistband. Police say it turned out to be a black handgun-style water pistol. No other weapons were found. The 16-year-old is charged with one count of possession of a weapon for a dangerous purpose and is due in court on December 9th. Police remind everyone that all weapon calls are taken as real threats, even if the item is a replica or fake firearm. Warmer temperatures and low humidity have led to a fire ban being put in place for the River Valley in Lethbridge. The ban is on all open fires in the area, with officials saying even a small spark can spread in the dry grass and brush, causing a bigger blaze. You're asked to use extra caution in the River Valley and make sure all smoking materials are fully extinguished and disposed of properly. A driver in Lethbridge received a ticket in connection to a crash with a motorcycle. The LPS says just before 7:30 last Friday night, officers responded to the crash between a truck and motorcycle on 23rd Street North. Police say a 68-year-old man was taken to hospital with a leg injury. LPS says a 63-year-old man driving a truck was trying to exit a parking lot onto northbound 23rd when he collided with the southbound motorcycle. The truck driver was given a ticket for failing to proceed safely after stopping at an intersection. Police are reminding all drivers to always double-check for motorcycles before turning, changing lanes, or entering a roadway. They ask all motorcycle riders to wear appropriate protective gear and make themselves visible to other drivers, and that road safety is a shared responsibility. And at council yesterday, Lethbridge's Community Issues Committee heard a proposal for advancing an innovative regional water and wastewater expansion project that officials say could help unlock the next phase of transformative regional growth. The proposal was presented to council as a business case for a $287 million regional water and wastewater expansion program. The city says the business case includes a funding request of $95.6 million from the provincial government, with funding forming part of a three-way partnership between the city, the province, and federal government. A provincial commitment would allow construction to start up next year. If approved by council and supported by provincial and federal funding partners, the expansion would increase water treatment capacity to 180 million liters per day. Get more local news right to your inbox. All the details are at mylethbridgenow.com.
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1: A mix of sun and cloud for your Wednesday with a high going up to 20. Tonight, partly cloudy, low at 4. Tomorrow, mostly sunny with a high of 22. Then on Friday, sun and cloud with another high of 22.

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19: A mix of sun and cloud for your Wednesday with a high going up to 20. Tonight, partly cloudy, low at 4. Tomorrow, mostly sunny with a high of 22. Then on Friday, sun and cloud with another high of 22.
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1: The Petwise Minute with Jolene from Petland Lethbridge.
2: Fitting with the fall, the colorful reptile you can find at Petland is the corn snake. Corn snakes are found in the southeastern states and in some parts of Mexico. Their name comes from their coloration, especially the checkered pattern on their bellies, looking similar to flint corn or calico corn, as well as being found in cornfields searching for prey. They come in reds, shades of orange, and grays. Snakes are quiet and great low-maintenance pets because they only eat once a week and keep their enclosures fairly clean. The oldest pet corn snake lived to be 32 years old. Most get up to 5 feet long. Their scaled skin is generally shed in one piece. This is called ectasis. Growing snakes shed about once a month, and older snakes shed less often. These gentle constrictors have about 20 to 30 tiny teeth, two rows on the top jaw and one row on the bottom. Another nifty serpent is a species of king snake called a milk snake, which are found in parts of North and South America. Now this is cool. They're well known for their use of mimicry as a defense strategy. They're non-venomous, but are often confused with the highly venomous coral snake or copperhead snake because their colors and patterns are quite similar. Milk snakes specifically evolved to resemble these dangerous snakes to scare off predators. The name for this is called Batesian mimicry.
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1: Rumors spreading around in that Texas town about the shack outside the game. You know what I'm talking about. Just let me know if you wanna go to that whole mile on the range. They got a lot of nice girls.

0: KOC. Southern Alberta Crime Stoppers has partnered with regional irrigation districts to stop copper theft. 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
1: The Petwise Minute with Jolene from Petland Lethbridge.
2: Fitting with the fall, the colorful reptile you can find at Petland is the corn snake. Corn snakes are found in the southeastern states and in some parts of Mexico. Their name comes from their coloration, especially the checkered pattern on their bellies, looking similar to flint corn or calico corn, as well as being found in cornfields searching for prey. They come in reds, shades of orange, and grays. Snakes are quiet and great low-maintenance pets because they only eat once a week and keep their enclosures fairly clean. The oldest pet corn snake lived to be 32 years old. Most get up to 5 feet long. Their scaled skin is generally shed in one piece. This is called ectasis. Growing snakes shed about once a month, and older snakes shed less often. These gentle constrictors have about 20 to 30 tiny teeth, two rows on the top jaw and one row on the bottom. Another nifty serpent is a species of king snake called a milk snake, which are found in parts of North and South America. Now this is cool. They're well known for their use of mimicry as a defense strategy. They're non-venomous, but are often confused with the highly venomous coral snake or copperhead snake because their colors and patterns are quite similar. Milk snakes specifically evolved to resemble these dangerous snakes to scare off predators. The name for this is called Batesian mimicry.
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3: 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Sutton Group Lethbridge begins Monday, October 19th. 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
1: This is a throwdown, a showdown. 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

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I followed the sound of a jukebox coming from up the levee. All of a sudden I could hear somebody whistling from

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1: Good morning, I'm Justin Goulet. Two Lethbridge residents face first-degree murder charges. The charges are in connection with the death of a 24-year-old from Calgary. On February 4th, emergency crews responded to a grass fire south of Eden Valley, which is about an hour and 20 minutes south of Calgary. Once the fire was extinguished, officials say a burned vehicle containing unidentified human remains was located. RCMP Major Crimes took over the investigation, with a 37-year-old man and a 30-year-old woman being arrested and charged. Both suspects remain in custody. Farming Smarter's Variety and Fertility Potato Trials have donated 28,000 pounds of potatoes to Interfaith Food Bank over the last 2 years, with this year's harvest being on track to bring the total to nearly 50,000 potatoes. My Lethbridge Now's Stan Ashby has more.
2: According to Farming Smarter, research trials help introduce better performing potatoes to southern Alberta and creates regional knowledge farmers can use. Interfaith's marketing and communications coordinator Taylor Doyle says potatoes are such a food bank staple, and Farming Smarter's potatoes make such a difference in the families Interfaith serves.
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1: 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In sports, on the ice last night, the Lethbridge Hurricanes started a three-game road trip with a 5-3 win over the Tri-City Americans. The Canes visit the Spokane Chiefs tomorrow. In the NHL, the Oilers beat the Ducks 5-2. Edmonton visits San Jose on Saturday. 10 games on tap tonight, including the Flames hosting the Avalanche.
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1: A mix of sun and cloud for your Thursday with the high going up to 20. Tonight, partly cloudy, a low of 9. Tomorrow, mainly cloudy with a high of 22. Then on Saturday, more clouds and a high of 4.

she'll be performing in Lethbridge with Tom Cochran. What a concert that'll be in November. Great early Christmas gift, just so you know. By the way, we are officially 80 days, no, less than 80 days, 79 days until Christmas Day. But let's not talk about that because Thanksgiving is not even here yet. Halloween, Thanksgiving is in 5 days. You know I love a good countdown. I'm going to let you know your weather forecast, which I've been talking about for a while now. It keeps changing this long weekend. But first, oh, it's a robotic. The Sticks, do they have that Mr. Robotic? Is that their song too? They like the whole robotic song thing going. Anyways, here's Sticks. Too Much Time on My Hands right here.

0: hands. Too much time on my...
1: Good morning. Do you think Styx has too much time on their hands? If you didn't know, they said it like a million times at the end of the song. There you go. That is Styx right here on 94.1. It's Jordan here on the best day of the week, Thursday, in the CJOC Arctic Spa Studio powered by Energy Smart Canada. It is 6:17. It is chilly. Jordan's walking to work weather report. Woo! A little colder than yesterday. It is, I was thinking of this walking to work today. I do a lot of thinking. It's about a 14-minute walk. These are probably the last 2 days of being in the 20s until probably spring. That's maybe a hot take, but I did a little, I looked into the future for the weather forecast. Next week, we're in the teens, like 16 and sunny. And there's no 20s in there. So enjoy today, 20, mix of sun and cloud. And tomorrow, 22, mix of sun and cloud. Perfect today. Like I always say this, after work, you still got some patio weather. Maybe last couple days of patio weather. Go get some nachos, a cold beverage. No cooking tonight. Takeout. Your Thanksgiving long weekend is a couple days away. And boy, oh boy, Saturday and Sunday are, they're not in the 20s, let me tell you. It's 4 on Saturday, cloudy. And then, I said this yesterday, it hasn't changed. Sunday is 4 again with a little bit of
2: let
1: this.
2: Let it snow, let it snow, let it snow.
1: Yeah, a little bit of snow. Which I don't mind. Isn't that kind of nice for Thanksgiving if you're hanging out with the family? Like hanging out by the fire? Like the singers are singing? Playing some Uno? You can smell the stuffing. By the way, stuffing is my favorite thing for Thanksgiving. I still haven't got a turkey. Oh my gosh, can I still get turkey? Wait a second. Enough of this. Can you get a Thanksgiving pizza? Why not? Wouldn't that be something? Thanksgiving pizza. But yeah, anyways, it's going to snow.
2: Weather outside is frightful.
1: Yeah, you can just...
2: But that fire is...
1: Put on the fire. Delightful. Put on some Christmas music. Heck, no who cares? It's before Halloween. Just enjoy
2: it. Let it snow.
1: More
2: let
1: show
2: it snow.
1: Coming up. Yeah, Dean.
2: It doesn't show signs of stopping.
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1: Good morning. I'm Justin Goulet. If you've noticed some crews and big equipment in the River Valley, don't be alarmed. City of Lethbridge crews are working on a project to relocate electrical cables from inside Whoop-Up Drive to beneath the Old Man River. Drilling has started at the east side of the river, moving underground beneath the water to accommodate the relocation of existing electrical cables and future infrastructure. The work is being done using underground drilling methods that allow crews to install components beneath the river without disturbing the waterway. While drilling is an around-the-clock process, officials say noise reduction efforts are in place to make sure impacts on residents are as minimal as possible. This current phase of the project is expected to be done next month. Later this month, you can learn more about fraud and how to prevent becoming a victim. Lethbridge Police's Economic Crimes Unit is teaming with the Corvan Ray YMCA to host two info sessions on October 22nd. The events will focus on current fraud trends, common scams, and tips to avoid being victimized. Both sessions will take place at the Westside YMCA, and the LPS asks that you register in advance. We've got more details on our website. And two big changes are coming to federal legislation concerning medical assistance in dying. Justice Minister Sean Fraser says MAID, for anyone whose only disease is a mental illness, will be permanently excluded. In addition, advance requests will be allowed from people diagnosed with an illness who risk losing the capacity to consent as the disease progresses. Quebec already allows advance requests for patients with Alzheimer's and other incurable conditions. Get more local news right to your inbox. All the details are at MyLethbridgeNow.com. In sports, in the WHL last night, the Lethbridge Hurricanes started a three-game stretch on the road with a 5-3 win over the Tri-City Americans. The Canes visit the Spokane Chiefs tomorrow. And in the NHL, Edmonton beat Anaheim 5-2. The Oilers visit the Sharks on Saturday. There's 10 games on tonight's schedule, including Calgary hosting Colorado.
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1: A mix of sun and cloud for your Thursday with the high going up to 20. Tonight, partly cloudy, a low of 9. Tomorrow, mainly cloudy with a high of 22. Then on Saturday, more clouds and a high of 4.
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0: it's going to be a night.
1: Not in December, though, Frankie. And the Four Seasons, of course. It's not going to be 1963. It's going to be October 22nd here in Lethbridge. It's a 2026 Business Awards. Yes, like the Oscars, but for businesses here in Lethbridge. There's going to be 10 categories, like, for example, Legacy of Excellence Award, so many more. I talked to Cindy Bester. She is a part of this this amazing night, and she let me know about the Business of the Year Award, the nominees, and I was like, is it a biggie? Is that a biggie award, Cindy?
2: That's the biggie. And what's so exciting is we have really three diverse finalists this year. Which is special. Like, we have McCain's Food, who did that massive expansion.
1: Yes.
2: Mabel Consulting, who, you know, people know them for the food and beverage and the Home and Garden Show and so many other things that we didn't even know that they did. Like, they're huge, and they're not just in Lethbridge. They're everywhere. And Collaborative Strategies Consulting, you know, that shows that Mandy shows that strength of being that entrepreneur and that knowledge keeper and that just like kaboom, like all of them. It's really impressive.
1: That kaboom. Okay. Yeah. Cindy is with all the nominees for the Business of the Year Award. Thank you for telling us all that. If you want more information, you want to dress up, you want to go check this out, you got to go to business.lethbridgechamber.com. It's going to be at the Coast Hotel and Conference Center. The 2026 Business Awards is October 22nd. It's going to be a biggie, like Cindy said.
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0: still thinking there should be a mall called Mall and Oats. There's a town of Oats. Wouldn't that be? Anyways, I can't go for that. No can do right here on 94.1 CJOC 646. It is Thursday, October 8th, best day of the week. That means October 8th is a really good day. A really good day to go to the Brick, let me tell you. Loads of deals today. And when you get something, you get up to $575 in store credit when you make a purchase. Can I tell you, I went to the Brick back in 2010. Yeah, 2010, and I got a TV, LG TV. Still going strong to this day. That's, if I do the math correctly, carry the one times two. Okay, yeah, that's 16 years. I'm not confident saying that. This is also really cool. If you go get something today, this is the most important part. A portion of the proceeds go to your local Children's Hospital Foundation to fund critical treatment and healthcare services, purchase pediatric medical equipment, support research, and create healing environments for kids and family. That's awesome. Since the BRICS partnership with Children's Miracle Network began in 2004, they've helped raise over, get this, $20 million for children's hospitals in Canada. So what better day than today than to get a new TV, okay? That'll last you 16 years, and you get to support an amazing cause.
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3: I'm Tim Parent with Rural Roots Canada. AgriTrade is getting the ag industry together again in Red Deer next month. The 2026 show, which takes place November 11th to the 13th, is expected to include more than 500 exhibitors. Organizers say more than 90 new products are expected to launch during the event, giving farmers a first-hand look at the latest equipment and technology. The Ag Innovations Competition returns November 12th, with seven innovators competing for $25,000 in prize money. There's also more international representation this year, with exhibitors from 10 different countries. A new Centrium stage will feature twice-daily sessions focused on practical options farmers can use today, along with discussions about the future of agriculture. Families will also have a new tourism Red Deer Family Zone, while Billy Bob's Bar returns with live entertainment and bull riding. Three-day passes will be available, and advance one-day tickets are $15 online until November 10th, including GST and parking. I'm Tim Parent with Rural Roots Canada.
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1: Good morning. I'm Justin Goulet. Two Lethbridge residents face first-degree murder charges. The charges are in connection with the death of a 24-year-old from Calgary. On February 4th, emergency crews responded to a grass fire south of Eden Valley, which is about an hour and 20 minutes south of Calgary. Once the fire was extinguished, officials say a burned vehicle containing unidentified human remains was located. RCMP Major Crimes took over the investigation, with a 37-year-old man and a 30-year-old woman being arrested and charged. Both suspects remain in custody. Farming Smarter's Variety and Fertility Potato Trials have donated 28,000 pounds of potatoes to Interfaith Food Bank over the last 2 years, with this year's harvest being on track to bring the total to nearly 50,000 potatoes. My Lethbridge Now's Stan Ashby has more.
2: 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Interfaith's marketing and communications coordinator Taylor Doyle says potatoes are such a food bank staple, and Farming Smarter's potatoes make such a difference in the families Interfaith serves.
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1: 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In sports, on the ice last night, the Lethbridge Hurricanes started a three-game road trip with a 5-3 win over the Tri-City Americans. The Canes visit the Spokane Chiefs tomorrow. In the NHL, the Oilers beat the Ducks 5-2. Edmonton visits San Jose on Saturday. 10 games on tap tonight, including the Flames hosting the Avalanche.
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1: A mix of sun and cloud for your Thursday with a high going up to 20. Tonight, partly cloudy, a low of 9. Tomorrow, mainly cloudy with a high of 22. Then on Saturday, more clouds and a high of 4.

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0: Well, I'm glad they're awake because I woke them up last week, Green Day. Billy Joe, he was, you know, he did say, wake me up when September ends. And last week was October 1st. Get it? Kind of a dad joke there. Hey, I just turned 47. I'm allowed to tell dad jokes. Boulevard of Broken Dreams. Green Day right here on 94.1. How you doing? It's Jordan hanging out with you. 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It's chilly. Jordan's walking to work weather report. Could see my breath. It tells me, ooh, boy. You know what's coming. Yeah. That snow. It's supposed to snow actually on Sunday. 4 degrees on Sunday. Let's go backwards. Saturday's 4 degrees. But today and Friday, they're in the 20s. Today's a high of 20 degrees with a mix of sun and cloud. So it feels like it's the last day of the 20s until, yeah, springtime. Let's just, anyway. Okay, Thanksgiving, long weekend. Yay. Lots of food, lots of fun food. Have you got your turkey yet? That's my question for all you out there. Did you know, though, that one of the biggest days for pizza sales is Thanksgiving weekend. Actually, Thanksgiving Eve. That's what they call it. Thanksgiving Eve. It's the peak because, you know, there's no cooking required. Families are usually busy cleaning, grocery shopping, or prepping food for Thanksgiving Day. So Thanksgiving Eve, they're like, let's order, which, by the way, today, Thursday, best day of the week, order some pizza. No cooking tonight, too. So there you go. So enjoy some pizza on Sunday. Why don't we have pizza on Thanksgiving, right? Thanksgiving pizza. Oh, my gosh. Okay, Google that. Thanksgiving pizza. There is such a thing. Thanksgiving pizza. It's a fun, delicious way. Google saying this because Google knows everything. It's a fun way to use up holiday dinner leftovers. Well, why don't we just have a Thanksgiving pizza on Thanksgiving? They say you can make a Thanksgiving pizza, layer it with turkey, stuffing, mashed potatoes, gravy on the crust, okay, and cranberry sauce all over. You know what? That sounds delicious. So maybe I haven't got my turkey yet. Me and my cat George. And by the way, my mom and my sister are there coming to visit me. They're on the plane right now to Southern Alberta. So I'll surprise them. My mom's gonna be like, "Okay, where's the turkey?" I'll be like, "Hey, mom, do you like pizza?" Huh?
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0: Thanksgiving pizza.
1: That's what I'm asking you out there. Yes or no? That's the question of the day. Let me know on the CJOC text line 433-8-4646. I discovered that there is a thing called Thanksgiving pizza where all you got to do is you put cranberry sauce, cheese. Of course, you got to put cheese on a pizza. Turkey. Did I say cranberry sauce? Stuffing, mashed potato. You put everything on it, and then on the crust, you put gravy on the crust. Honestly, that sounds delicious to me. Pizza, you can put anything on pizza. Actually, that's not true. I was in Niagara Falls years ago, and I thought I got artichokes on the pizza, and it ended up being anchovies. That was the day that I knew I needed glasses, and I could not do it. I could not eat the anchovies on the pizza. Anyway, Thanksgiving pizza, yes or no question of the day. Or are you sticking with turkey? Or maybe you do something really special. I know my family, we Christmas Eve, we always get Chinese takeout. That's what we do. A tradition. So what do you do? What do you do? Let me know, okay? The CJOC Secret Sound is coming up, brought to you by Audiology First. Jackpots at $2,260. Okay, is somebody going to get this? That would be a nice little amount of money for the Thanksgiving long weekend, right? Maybe you can buy a couple turkeys with it and some Thanksgiving pizza. Yay! Oh, Guitar Hero. This reminds me of Guitar Hero. Free Ride, Edgar Winter Group, right here on CJ.

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1: Good morning, I'm Justin Goulet. If you've noticed some crews and big equipment in the River Valley, don't be alarmed. City of Lethbridge crews are working on a project to relocate electrical cables from inside Whoop-Up Drive to beneath the Old Man River. Drilling has started at the east side of the river, moving underground beneath the water to accommodate the relocation of existing electrical cables and future infrastructure. The work is being done using underground drilling methods that allow crews to install components beneath the river without disturbing the waterway. While drilling is an around-the-clock process, officials say noise reduction efforts are in place to make sure impacts on residents are as minimal as possible. This current phase of the project is expected to be done next month. Later this month, you can learn more about fraud and how to prevent becoming a victim. Lethbridge Police's Economic Crimes Unit is teaming with the Corvan Ray YMCA to host two info sessions on October 22nd. The events will focus on current fraud trends, common scams, and tips to avoid being victimized. Both sessions will take place at the Westside YMCA, and the LPS asks that you register in advance. We've got more details on our website. And two big changes are coming to federal legislation concerning medical assistance in dying. Justice Minister Sean Fraser says MAID, for anyone whose only disease is a mental illness, will be permanently excluded. In addition, advance requests will be allowed from people diagnosed with an illness who risk losing the capacity to consent as the disease progresses. Quebec already allows advance requests for patients with Alzheimer's and other incurable conditions. Get more local news right to your inbox. All the details are at MyLethbridgeNow.com. In sports, in the WHL last night, the Lethbridge Hurricanes started a three-game stretch on the road with a 5-3 win over the Tri-City Americans. The Canes visit the Spokane Chiefs tomorrow. And in the NHL, Edmonton beat Anaheim 5-2. The Oilers visit the Sharks on Saturday. There's 10 games on tonight's schedule, including Calgary hosting Colorado.
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1: A mix of sun and cloud for your Thursday with a high going up to 20. Tonight, partly cloudy, a low of 9. Tomorrow, mainly cloudy with a high of 22. Then on Saturday, more clouds and a high of 4.
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2026 this year up in Tabor. 5440, I Go Blind. With Hootie and the Blowfish covered for the Friends soundtrack in the 90s. I like both versions. Both have a good vibe to it. How you doing? It's Jordan. You know what time it is because I can see you're already calling. Actually, somebody called about 15 minutes ago. Tried to jump the line. I'm like, no. You got to wait. You got to wait till I say, hey, I'm looking for a contestant, a caller, a guesser for the CJOC Secret Sound brought to you by Audiology First. Jackpot's at $2,260. Holy moly. I'm looking for caller number two. Yes. Caller number two. If you want to give it a shot, you can try. I think it's a hard one. I can't believe we've been doing this since April. Give me a call, 403-388-4646. In the meantime, in between time, here's Phil Collins. Genesis. Misunderstanding right here on CJ.

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1: It sure is. Pressing all these buttons, and again, my headphones are super loud, so I don't know if I'm going to be able to hear the caller. CJOC Secret Sound, brought to you by Audiology First. Jackpot's at $2,260. Can you believe it? I asked for caller number two. Is caller number two there?
2: Yes, here I am.
1: How you doing? I know your name, Tracy, because we've been having problems with the phone, so I told you to be quiet. As I, you were very great. You were quiet. How are you doing, Tracy?
2: I'm good. How are you?
1: I'm really good. You said you haven't tried this in 2 years.
2: That's right.
1: So I wasn't here 2 years. So now you got a new host for this. Are you nervous?
2: I am very nervous.
1: Okay, don't be, because I'm going to turn down this dramatic music. See, dramatic music goes away, nerves go away.
2: Yeah, that's fine.
1: What's that? Sorry, because I heard my...
2: That's all good.
1: I heard my ears. I can't hear you now. No, the dramatic music sometimes hurts the ears. Are you ready to guess the...
2: I am totally ready.
1: Good. I like the confidence here. I'm turning way up for you. What do you think?
2: I think it's a tape measure.
1: A tape measure. What did you guess 2 years ago?
2: I don't remember. I don't even remember what the sound was.
1: Imagine if you said a tape measure, I'd guess that. Let me see. Tape measure?
2: I really thought I had it.
1: You really? I think that might have been guessed, Tracy. I think.
2: Okay.
1: It's okay. We had a nose hair trimmer. That was better than a nose hair trimmer.
2: Okay. I do have one more guess, so I'll call back again.
1: You better. Tracy, you're not going to leave empty-handed, though, okay?
2: Okay.
1: You got a pair of tickets to New West Theater's Flight Risk at the Sterndale Bennett Theater Sunday, October 17th. There you go.
2: Okay, awesome. Thank you.
1: Great. Thank you, Tracy. Okay, listen, took 2 years, but yeah, it was a good guess. And she got tickets to an awesome show. More show. Speaking of shows, I said shows 5,000 times. It's coming up. More show.
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0: The Power Hour. You know it, you love it. The Power Hour. I said the Power Hour. What's going on? The Power Hour? Oh, the button wasn't working. It's coming up at 8, at around 8. Stanman Ashby should be joining me, mylethbridgenow.com. Maybe Super James. You never know. He sometimes just shows up. Sometimes he doesn't. Which is what I love about him. Like, he's like, what was it? The polka dot door. Pokeroo. Pokeroo is just, hey, Pokeroo. Okay. Also, we have the Hollywood Minute-ish, and there's a really big band that we play on this station all the time. Is coming out of retirement. Just announced, and their special guests when they're touring, oh my gosh, is incredible. Also, a new, there's a lot of horror series and movies coming out, and one I want to ask Stan the Man Ashby about because it's a remake of a Stephen King movie, but well, all Stephen King's books are made into movies. Saturday is a day you're going to want to mark on your calendar. It's the long weekend, of course, Thanksgiving, but also it's when we do the Prairie Sky RV, CJOC, Crack the Code. It's where we have a locked safe. It's locked. It's not open because that would defeat the purpose of the whole thing. And you got to try to open it with a 4-digit combination. If you open it, you could win up to $5,000. We're doing this until Halloween, which is a Saturday. And we have a secret location every Saturday. This secret location this Saturday is Crystal Springs Dairy. Okay, show up to Crystal Springs Dairy between 11 a.m. to 2 p.m. Try to open the safe. You could win up to $5,000, like I said. And also you could shop for, Thanksgiving snacks. I said this the whole week, a Thanksgiving charcuterie board. You add cheese to that, some olives, some meats, some crackers, Triscuits. I love a good Triscuit, and some Crystal Springs cheese. Perfect.
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1: Good morning. I'm Justin Goulet. Two Lethbridge residents face first-degree murder charges. The charges are in connection with the death of a 24-year-old from Calgary. On February 4th, emergency crews responded to a grass fire south of Eden Valley, which is about an hour and 20 minutes south of Calgary. Once the fire was extinguished, officials say a burned vehicle containing unidentified human remains was located. RCMP Major Crimes took over the investigation, with a 37-year-old man and a 30-year-old woman being arrested and charged. Both suspects remain in custody. Farming Smarter's Variety and Fertility Potato Trials have donated 28,000 pounds of potatoes to Interfaith Food Bank over the last 2 years, with this year's harvest being on track to bring the total to nearly 50,000 potatoes. My Lethbridge Now, Stan Ashby, has more.
2: 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Interfaith's marketing and communications coordinator Taylor Doyle says potatoes are such a food bank staple, and Farming Smarter's potatoes make such a difference in the families Interfaith serves.
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1: 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In sports, on the ice last night, the Lethbridge Hurricanes started a three-game road trip with a 5-3 win over the Tri-City Americans. The Canes visit the Spokane Chiefs tomorrow. In the NHL, the Oilers beat the Ducks 5-2. Edmonton visits San Jose on Saturday. 10 games on tap tonight, including the Flames hosting the Avalanche.
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1: A mix of sun and cloud for your Thursday, with the high going up to 20. Tonight, partly cloudy, a low of 9. Tomorrow, mainly cloudy with a high of 22. Then on Saturday, more clouds and a high of 4.

0: That was a 1-2 punch of Power Hour songs. Like, that is what Power Hour is all about.
1: Woo, you got my cardio.
0: Stan literally was dancing the whole time. We had Walk This Way, Aerosmith featuring Run DMC. Come on. And by the way, we have this big story about a band coming out of retirement. Could it be that band we played, Aerosmith? It is. And then we went right from that to a little bit of the Bee Gees. Viva Power Hour. Nice. That's what we're doing.
1: Great selection thus far.
0: You don't need coffee when you have the Power Hour. Just keep doing that.
1: That is your daily cup of coffee right there.
0: Okay. It's Stan the Man Ashby from MyLethbridge.com. How you doing, brother?
1: I'm good. Good morning. How are you?
0: And of course, I'm great. I'm Jordan. We're on 94.1. Of course you are. Just look at your dial. Do you still have a dial now? No, it's a digital thing.
1: It's digital, but there's kind of a knob dial-y thing that you
0: use. In your car? What year is your car?
1: It's newer. So, it's got a button you push and stuff too, but you know, the dial is still there.
0: The dial's still there. Good. We need the old stuff there. We've got the Hollywood Minute-ish. I teased it a little bit there with a band coming out of retirement that we play here all the time. The special guests in their tour is incredible.
1: Yeah, it's going to be good.
0: Also a big horror series. It's that time of month. I want your opinion because you're a horror guy. We're going to tease a little bit of your story on mylethbridgenow.com.
1: Yeah, we got that coming up too. Going to talk about... a local donation to a great organization in the community. We'll talk about that.
0: That time of it's Thanksgiving coming up, right?
1: It is. So yeah.
0: So that's great. Oh my gosh.
1: Oh my.
0: I told you, the Power Hour keeps getting better and better. The Power Hour. It's the Stones, Street Fighting Man, right here on CJOC. Yeah.

0: right here on CJOC.
1: You gotta have some Stones in the Power Hour every once in a while, right? Am I right, Sam?
2: Yeah, those guys are gonna live forever, which is great.
3: They
2: keep,
3: will.
2: Keep bringing us new tunes as well, because they've got some great new music as well.
3: Okay, here, this is maybe, I know you're a music guy. I like my music, but I know you're like a music guy. You know all the stuff, right? Okay, the Stones is an era where I love them.
2: Right.
3: It's like the Beatles. I don't like the Beatles when they're doing, I want to hold your hand. I mean, it's not bad, but I like it when they get into Sgt. Pepper's psychedelic stuff.
2: Yeah, they get into the experimental stuff.
3: And the Stones kind of had this, I don't like Satisfaction, but I like all their other stuff. And then they got to an era, the Beatles, of course, stopped. But then the Stones get to the 90s, and I'm like, I don't like.
2: Yeah, you don't like the newer Stone stuff?
3: Like that David Bowie song where they do, what is this?
2: Yeah, Let's Dance.
3: It's in the Streets or whatever?
2: Oh, yes.
3: Well, that's not the Stones. That's Mick Jagger.
2: Yeah, Mick Jagger and David Bowie. But yeah. It's not bad, Dancing in the Streets.
3: Dude, it's one of the worst music
2: the video
3: videos
2: is
3: songs,
2: crazy.
3: And then they take the music out of it. It's just them dancing and go,
2: yes.
3: Oh. But yes, I love the Stones. Okay, Stanley Man Ashby, how you doing, buddy? You're doing good this morning?
2: I am.
3: Be a nice little chat, you and I, like we always do.
2: We always start the morning off good with some coffee
3: dance
2: and talk.
3: Yeah, we're very lucky with what we do. 2 degrees out right now. And the weather, oh my gosh, let's talk about the weather, okay?
2: Right.
3: It's 20 today, 22 tomorrow, mixed sun and cloud. But I think this is the last days of the 20s.
2: Okay.
3: Because the weekend, your long weekend forecast for Thanksgiving, Saturday is 4 and Sunday is 4, but they're calling for a little
4: let
3: bit of this.
4: Let it snow, let it snow, let it snow.
3: Little Dean.
2: Makes you happy, but you don't want it right now.
3: Well, do you not want it? I don't mind it. Play a little.
2: I don't mind snow.
3: Little Uno, you know, get a little mixed drink, a little fire going on.
2: Yeah,
3: you smell the turkey going on in the background.
2: That is true. That's a good way to spend Thanksgiving.
3: And then Monday, Thanksgiving Day is 11, sun and cloud. Tuesday, 16. So it gets up a little bit,
2: right.
3: But a little tease there. MyLethbridgeNow.com, you're a part of that. Do you have a story that you're working on?
2: Yeah, just a kind of a donation. Farming Smarter in the community. They do research on potatoes. And so the research, you know, that they do, their potatoes go to the Interfaith Food Bank.
3: Oh,
2: so
3: cool.
2: The last 2 years, it's been kind of a partnership, so which is great. And, you know, My Lethbridge Now, check out the story. But, lots of potatoes that are perfectly good. They are used.
3: Isn't that awesome?
2: Yeah.
3: That's so good.
2: For people in the community.
3: On Tuesday, I was up playing Sobeys. And we did a Thanksgiving third annual for the Interfaith Food Bank. And so many people came out and donated.
2: Yeah, it's great.
3: Because again, that time of year, right?
2: Yeah. And it's again, just a reminder that it's all year round, you know, that people need.
3: Absolutely.
2: It. So, yeah.
3: Absolutely. Okay, cool. That story's coming up on this show. We just played it on the show.
2: Yeah, but online.
3: Whatever. It's Thursday. It's the Power Hour. Question of the day is coming up. It has to do with actually Thanksgiving.
2: Awesome.
3: And there's huge sales on Thanksgiving Eve. For something that I'm all in for. And I'm going to ask you about what you make for Thanksgiving. Is that okay?
2: Yeah, let's do it.
3: Better be, because it's the Power Hour.
2: I'm there.
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7: Fitting with the fall, the colorful reptile you can find at Petland is the corn snake. Corn snakes are found in the southeastern states and in some parts of Mexico. Their name comes from their coloration, especially the checkered pattern on their bellies, looking similar to flint corn or calico corn, as well as being found in cornfields searching for prey. They come in reds, shades of orange, and grays. Snakes are quiet and great low-maintenance pets because they only eat once a week and keep their enclosures fairly clean. The oldest pet corn snake lived to be 32 years old. Most get up to 5 feet long. Their scaled skin is generally shed in one piece. This is called ectasis. Growing snakes shed about once a month, and older snakes shed less often. These gentle constrictors have about 20 to 30 tiny teeth, two rows on the top jaw and one row on the bottom. Another nifty serpent is a species of king snake called a milk snake, which are found in parts of North and South America. Now this is cool. They're well known for their use of mimicry as a defense strategy. They're non-venomous, but are often confused with the highly venomous coral snake or copperhead snake because their colors and patterns are quite similar. Milk snakes specifically evolved to resemble these dangerous snakes to scare off predators. The name for this is called Batesian mimicry.
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0: Where's that laugh?
1: Put up a parking lot.
0: There you go. Legend Joni Mitchell right here on 94.1. How you doing? It's Jordan hanging out with you on the good old Power Hour. Where's my button? Whoa, that was literally loud. I'm here with Stan the Man Ashby from MyLethbridgeNow.com. And oh, look who showed up. How you doing, Super Japes?
2: I'm doing good. You?
0: See, I tell you, I'm doing great. Was that loud for you guys in the earphones?
3: Yeah. But it was good. It woke us up.
2: Yeah, we need to stay awake this morning.
0: Okay, we are here all together because, of course, the Hollywood Minute is just coming up. It's a big story. A big band is coming out of retirement. Also, another Stephen King book, movie in the past. Super James is like, hasn't this already been done? Is coming out.
2: Yes.
0: And I'm going to want to know your guys' favorite Stephen King adaptation movie, television show. I have one that I think it's going to shock you.
3: Okay. Quite frankly. I got a few to share.
0: Well, no, we just need one.
3: Okay, fine.
0: Okay. I got a few.
2: Just your number one.
0: Yes. All right. Yes. And people at Secret Sound go, oh, I have a bunch of. No, you give me one guess.
3: I'm going to give you one.
0: Okay, good. Stay tuned for that. We got Lenny Kravitz. Are You Gonna Go My Way? Right here on CJOC. Let's go.

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1: Good morning. I'm Justin Goulet. If you've noticed some crews and big equipment in the River Valley, don't be alarmed. City of Lethbridge crews are working on a project to relocate electrical cables from inside Whoop-Up Drive to beneath the Old Man River. Drilling has started at the east side of the river, moving underground beneath the water to accommodate the relocation of existing electrical cables and future infrastructure. The work is being done using underground drilling methods that allow crews to install components beneath the river without disturbing the waterway. While drilling is an around-the-clock process, officials say noise reduction efforts are in place to make sure impacts on residents are as minimal as possible. This current phase of the project is expected to be done next month. Later this month, you can learn more about fraud and how to prevent becoming a victim. Lethbridge Police's Economic Crimes Unit is teaming with the Cor Van Ray YMCA to host two info sessions on October 22nd. The events will focus on current fraud trends, common scams, and tips to avoid being victimized. Both sessions will take place at the Westside YMCA, and the LPS asks that you register in advance. We've got more details on our website. And two big changes are coming to federal legislation concerning medical assistance in dying. Justice Minister Sean Fraser says MAID, for anyone whose only disease is a mental illness, will be permanently excluded. In addition, advance requests will be allowed from people diagnosed with an illness who risk losing the capacity to consent as the disease progresses. Quebec already allows advance requests for patients with Alzheimer's and other incurable conditions. Get more local news right to your inbox. All the details are at MyLethbridgeNow.com. In sports, in the WHL last night, the Lethbridge Hurricanes started a three-game stretch on the road with a 5-3 win over the Tri-City Americans. The Canes visit the Spokane Chiefs tomorrow. And in the NHL, Edmonton beat Anaheim 5-2. The Oilers visit the Sharks on Saturday. There's 10 games on tonight's schedule, including Calgary hosting Colorado.
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0: CJOC Weather.
1: A mix of sun and cloud for your Thursday with the high going up to 20. Tonight, partly cloudy, a low of 9. Tomorrow, mainly cloudy with a high of 22. Then on Saturday, more clouds and a high of 4.
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0: Oh, we're all grooving. Everybody, we're all grooving here. Super James is like, I haven't heard this one in a minute. Isn't it good?
1: It is very much so.
0: And then what's also really great about that song is, of course, the saxophone, like the harmonica, makes the songs 100 times better. And Super James, you just dropped a bomb on us. You've played saxophone back in the day.
1: Yeah, from like grade 7 to grade 12 and then up through university and college I played as well.
0: Whoa.
2: Wow.
0: You were the sax man in The Simpsons. So you just kept going.
1: I wouldn't go that far, but
0: you're that good.
2: We'll have to get James in here one time.
0: No, seriously.
1: You settle down. It's been a hot minute now. Okay. I'd actually have to go relearn.
0: That's okay. We can play that song. You and I will sing Never Tear Us Apart.
2: Yes.
0: Because you play guitar.
2: Yeah.
0: And then James can come in with the solo.
1: I was going to say wailing on the saxophone over here.
0: There you go. Okay, it is time for the Hollywood Minute-ish. Thank you, Super James, for joining us.
1: Well, thank you for having me.
0: That's great. Okay, some big news here. Great celebrity birthdays.
2: Yeah.
0: But I did notice something I didn't put in there. And anyway, we'll figure it out as we go along. Are you ready for the Hollywood Minute-ish?
1: Let's do this.
0: Yeah. Oh. Okay. Took a while. Big news. A band that we play on the station all the time is coming out of retirement. Aerosmith, which I played earlier in the Power Hour. They are announced a 2 comeback concerts at the Hollywood Bowl. Scheduled October 29th and November 1st. And so let's go to Hollywood is what I'm trying to say, guys.
2: Yeah, it's going
0: to
2: be a good show.
0: Special guest, Run DMC, Heart and Slash, Holy Moly.
1: I was going to say I'd almost go just for who's joining them.
2: Yeah, great lineup.
1: I've seen them twice before and they were always fantastic.
0: Did you see them? Oh my gosh, nice. Another big news here. It's Halloween month. It's October. The new Carrie, Stephen King book that was a movie, that was a TV show, that was a...
1: Yeah, I was like, it's been redone already a couple times.
0: It's now an 8-episode show on Prime Video that everybody's saying is really good by Mike Flanagan. That's really good.
1: Have you watched it yet, Stan?
2: I haven't yet. Was going to last night, but I'm going to have to soon.
0: Pause. What is your favorite Stephen King, not book, but like movie or TV show
1: film
0: that was made
1: adaptation.
0: From the book? Yeah, thank you. Super. what say you? Let me know. Super James.
1: Oh, The Shining, probably. It's just iconic.
0: Classic.
2: Yeah, I like the original It.
0: Tim Curry?
1: Tim Curry did a fantastic
2: job. Pennywise and the TV 3-hour, miniseries. It was good.
0: Yes, I remember that as a kid. Okay, mine, thanks for asking, guys, pause, is...
1: We knew you were coming with it.
0: Okay. Stand By Me.
2: Yeah.
1: Okay, yeah.
2: It's still a classic.
0: Because he didn't just do horror. Like, he did these kind of, like, Shawshank Redemption that you mentioned, Super James.
1: Yeah, and The Green Mile was him, too.
2: Oh, Green Mile was great. Yeah, there's some great ones out there.
0: Anyways, sure. I'm
2: just
0: here for
2: the season.
1: He's just so famous for his horror that you forget about all the others.
0: Yeah, true. Absolutely. Okay.
2: All right.
0: Okay, bye, everybody. That was a Stephen King commentary. Okay, unpause. What celebrity birthdays?
2: Celebrity birthdays today, Bruno Mars, born in 1985.
0: I just realized I didn't put the ages there for
2: you. Yeah, so we're just going to go through. Matt Damon. It's his birthday today.
0: What year was he born?
2: He was born in 1970.
0: Okay, 1970.
2: He's an actor.
1: He's got the old calculator.
0: 2026. Keep going.
2: Sigourney Weaver, actress, of course.
0: Of course.
2: From Alien and Avatar movies. Chevy Chase.
0: 54. Matt Damon's 54.
2: SNL. Okay. R.L. Stein, Goosebumps author. And Nick Cannon.
0: There you go. Just in time. Okay, happy birthday, all the celebrities. And I guess we all really like Stephen King. Guess what?
1: What?
2: That's your Hollywood Minute-ish.
0: Oh.
1: Steals my line again. Totally.
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1: from Dexy's Midnight Runner.
0: Oh, Jordan.
1: I want that to be a thing. Think about it. They're like, come on, Eileen. Like, come over here, Eileen. And then she walks away from him, and he's like, don't walk away, Eileen.
2: I like it.
1: Thank you, Super James. By the way, Super James decided to show up today.
2: I know, right?
1: It's good. It's good to have you. And then, of course, Stan the Man Ashby from MyLethbridgeNow.com.
0: Hello.
1: Okay, I want you guys here because my question of the day is really important. It's about Thanksgiving.
2: Ooh.
1: Thanksgiving, which is this weekend, if you didn't know. Did you get your turkey yet?
2: No.
0: No.
1: Okay, I didn't either, and that's okay because apparently there's a thing called Thanksgiving pizza. Because they say also Thanksgiving Eve, that is one of the top days for people getting pizza because they don't want to get dishes dirty. They're cleaning up. It's just easy. Yeah. And then they can do the whole turkey thing. So I'm saying, why don't you just do a Thanksgiving pizza? That's my question of the day. Thanksgiving pizza, yes or no, Stan?
0: Yeah.
1: Just right away.
0: Anything pizza.
1: You want to know what's on it? Turkey, gravy on the crust. Super
2: I'd
1: James.
2: Be okay with that.
0: I'm down with that.
2: I love gravy.
1: So that's, yeah. So yeah, I love gravy. Oh, there's a certain gravy I like.
0: Yeah, I think that's a great idea.
1: Yeah.
0: Thanksgiving pizza.
1: Okay, guys. So we'll just celebrate Thanksgiving together, all three of us. Super James, you said that was my other question too. Are you doing a turkey? Some people don't do turkeys.
2: So we are not this year. We're changing it up and doing a roast.
1: A roast with what else? Like just in the mashed potatoes?
2: Yeah, then we're going to go with the classics like mashed potatoes, probably maybe veggies and stuffing and stuff like that still, but...
1: Nice roast. Nice. Oh, I'm so hungry right now. What about you?
0: Well, I'm going away, and it sounds like...
1: McDonald's.
0: Yeah. I'm going away, but it sounds like we're having some turkey there. But my family, they're happy they're making duck l'orange.
1: What?
0: Some duck.
1: Duck l'orange?
0: It's orange duck.
1: I thought that was just some TV shows like Mary Tyler Moore.
0: I know.
1: Like they would... Right? You'd have people over, they'd have fondue, and... You know what I'm saying?
2: It's very high end.
1: Rhoda, do you want duck l'orange? Only the... Older people know that reference. Okay, thanks for asking for me, guys.
0: Mom, how about you?
1: My mom and sister are coming down from Toronto.
2: You already told us you're getting pizza.
0: Hungry man dinners.
1: We're going to go to the Humpties over here.
2: Actually, that would be good.
1: I'm excited for it because we're just like, I don't want them to cook. I just want it to be nice and cool and relaxed, have a couple of drinks. And
2: somebody else does the dishes for
1: exactly.
2: You.
1: Oh, Super James, thank you. That's why you're here. When you want to show up, you're always great. Well, maybe I'll show up tomorrow, but if I don't see you, if you don't show up, happy Thanksgiving. Enjoy that roast.
2: I'll try.
1: I'll expect some. And also, I do. And Tupperware, which I won't give back. And duck l'orange.
0: Thank you.
1: Enjoy that, Stan.
0: Thanks.
1: Mary Tyler Moore over there. Okay, more show coming up.
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1: Good morning. I'm Justin Goulet. Two Lethbridge residents face first-degree murder charges. The charges are in connection with the death of a 24-year-old from Calgary. On February 4th, emergency crews responded to a grass fire south of Eden Valley, which is about an hour and 20 minutes south of Calgary. Once the fire was extinguished, officials say a burned vehicle containing unidentified human remains was located. RCMP Major Crimes took over the investigation, with a 37-year-old man and a 30-year-old woman being arrested and charged. Both suspects remain in custody. Farming Smarter's Variety and Fertility Potato Trials have donated 28,000 pounds of potatoes to Interfaith Food Bank over the last 2 years, with this year's harvest being on track to bring the total to nearly 50,000 potatoes. My Lethbridge Now, Stan Ashby, has more.
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1: 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In sports, on the ice last night, the Lethbridge Hurricanes started a three-game road trip with a 5-3 win over the Tri-City Americans. The Canes visit the Spokane Chiefs tomorrow. 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Edmonton visits San Jose on Saturday. 10 games on tap tonight, including the Flames hosting the Avalanche.
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1: A mix of sun and cloud for your Thursday, with the high going up to 20. Tonight, partly cloudy, a low of 9. Tomorrow, mainly cloudy with a high of 22. Then on Saturday, more clouds and a high of 4.
0: The

Cranberries. Dreams to start your 9 hour on Thursday, best day of the week. Remember, no cooking tonight. It's patio weather. Not right now. It's 2. Oh my gosh, still 2. We'll get up to 20 today with a mix of sun and cloud. Friday's going to be 22, again with some sun and cloud in there. And then Saturday, you start your Thanksgiving long weekend. It's a little chilly Saturday and Sunday. 4 on Saturday, cloudy. Sunday, 4 and snow. Oh, but then Monday, Thanksgiving, it's 11 with sun and cloud. And Tuesday, it's up to 16. Sun and cloud. So it's the weather gets, it's just a little bit of a blip. Just stay in on the weekend. Get all cozy. Play some Uno. Coming up, we are going to talk to Cindy Bester. She is part of the 2026 Business Awards happening October 22nd. It's an award show where, you know, obviously you dress up. Even though it's Halloween, you want to dress up, in costumes. No, this one you just dress up, suit and tie, dresses, whatever, and get to celebrate all the amazing businesses here in Southern Alberta. We'll talk about that coming up. Plus, we got some Rush in this. You know my playlist. The late, the great Sass Jordan, Kim Mitchell. Who else we got? We got Santana, the band, a little Walking on Sunshine, Coldplay. See what I mean? The mix here at CJC is the best. But first, CCR. Looking out my back door right here, 94.1. Yeah.

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0: right here at 94.1 CJOC. It's Jordan hanging out with you for your 9 hour. It's the month of October, if you didn't know. It's the month where we start thinking about dressing up for Halloween, right? That's what we do. But what about dressing up, just like dressing up? Going out to like a gala or something. It's also very nice. Well, there is something coming up that you might want to attend, go to. It's the 2026 Business Awards happening October 22nd. 10 categories for all these amazing businesses here in Southern Alberta. It's like the Oscars for the best businesses. There's like the Legacy of Excellence Award, stuff like that. I talked to Cindy Bester. She's a part of this amazing award ceremony, and she let me know about the Business of the Year Award, the nominees, and she says it's a biggie.
1: That's the biggie. And what's so exciting is we have really three diverse finalists this year, which is special. Like, we have McCain's Food, who did that massive expansion.
0: Yes.
1: Mabel Consulting, who, you know, people know them for the food and beverage and the Home and Garden Show and so many other things that we didn't even know that they did. Like, they're huge, and they're not just in Lethbridge. They're everywhere. And Collaborative Strategies Consulting, you know, that shows that Mandy shows that strength of being that entrepreneur and that knowledge keeper and that just like kaboom, like all of them. It's really impressive.
0: That kaboom. I love that. So yes, the 2026 Business Awards, October 22nd. If you want more the information about the whole thing, go to business.lethbridgechamber.com. It's going to be taking place at Coast Hotel and Conference Center. So enjoy. Dress up, not for Halloween, but for a gala. That's pretty cool.
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4: Fitting with the fall, the colorful reptile you can find at Petland is the corn snake. Corn snakes are found in the southeastern states and in some parts of Mexico. Their name comes from their coloration, especially the checkered pattern on their bellies, looking similar to flint corn or calico corn, as well as being found in cornfields searching for prey. They come in reds, shades of orange, and grays. Snakes are quiet and great low-maintenance pets because they only eat once a week and keep their enclosures fairly clean. The oldest pet corn snake lived to be 32 years old. Most get up to 5 feet long. Their scaled skin is generally shed in one piece. This is called ectasis. Growing snakes shed about once a month, and older snakes shed less often. These gentle constrictors have about 20 to 30 tiny teeth, two rows on the top jaw and one row on the bottom. Another nifty serpent is a species of king snake called a milk snake, which are found in parts of North and South America. Now this is cool. They're well known for their use of mimicry as a defense strategy. They're non-venomous, but are often confused with the highly venomous coral snake or copperhead snake because their colors and patterns are quite similar. Milk snakes specifically evolved to resemble these dangerous snakes to scare off predators. The name for this is called Batesian mimicry.
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0: You can feel the long weekend vibe setting in, can't you?
1: That's what I love about Thursdays, especially before a long weekend. It is a Thanksgiving long weekend here in southern Alberta. And in Canada, it's Canadian Thanksgiving, right? And hopefully you got your turkey. Maybe you're going to get your Thanksgiving pizza, like I mentioned earlier. Also, this weekend's going to be really fun because that is the day, well, Saturday is the day the Prairie Sky RV CGOC Crack the Code happens. We've been doing this for the last few weeks now, and it's a secret location every Saturday up until Halloween. And what happens is we tell you the secret location. I will tell you in just 1 second. Be patient. You show up and there's going to be a lock safe there. It's a 4-digit combination. You figure it out, you open it up, and you could win up to $5,000 cash. This Saturday's secret location for Crack the Code is Crystal Springs Dairy. From 11 a.m. to 2 p.m., you show up, like I said, bring your stethoscope. You can dress up like a burglar. I hope that's okay. People won't be alarmed because you're trying to crack open a safe. It's called Crack the Code. And then also afterwards, you can just shop for some cheeses for your Thanksgiving charcuterie board. It's a perfect Saturday, in my opinion, I'll tell you.
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8: Your Thursday, best day of the week, is looking very nice. Perfect autumn or fall, whatever you want to call it, day. High of 20 with a mix of sun and cloud. Friday, it's 22, still some sun and cloud in there. And then Saturday, start of your Thanksgiving long weekend, it gets a little chilly. 4 is the high and cloudy. Sunday is 4 again with snow. But then Monday, it's up to 11 with a mix of sun and cloud.
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bringing you the backbeat and rhythm of your favorite songs. The bass. Slap of the bass. Oh yeah, a 94.1.

0: Lay it on the line. Triumph. Right here on 94.1 CJOC 944. Still 5 degrees, but they're saying it's still, I'm looking, it's going to be 20 today with a mix of sun and cloud. My question of the day today, very simple. Thanksgiving pizza, yes or no? I saw an article where there's a thing. There's a Thanksgiving pizza where there's, you put cheese, of course. Do you put pizza sauce on it? You put cranberry sauce. That's what it is. Cranberry sauce, turkey, mashed potatoes, stuffing, and then you put gravy around the crust. They say it's very popular. So I was like, why don't we just have that for Thanksgiving? So I asked that, and a lot of people are saying, sounds good to me. Krista said, Georgette, not for me. And yeah, so it's kind of split. I am all for it. Thanksgiving Eve, by the way, is the most popular time to order pizza. So if you want pizza, because you just don't want to do the dishes because you're going to be doing dishes the next day, just order, get some takeout. Get it from Two Guys, okay? I'm sure they might have a Thanksgiving pizza. Who knows? They have the best pizza. Speaking of Two Guys, they are sponsoring this amazing contest we're doing starting October 19th. Two Guys Pizza and Collins Harms Sutton Group Lethbridge. It's called CGOC's Ticket to Kickoff in Calgary. You know the big game. That's CFL. It's our league. The big championship game is coming. It's the Grey Cup, of course. It's coming to Calgary. And you're going to have a chance to win two tickets to the ultimate Canadian football fans experience happening November 15th, okay? You can win two pairs of tickets and $500 spending money, cash, if you play the game starting Monday, October 19th on the Power Hour, my show around 8:20-ish. It'll be I'm still trying to figure out the game. I'll make it super easy. Super James can be a lifeline if he shows up, because he's, you never know when he shows up, or Stan the Man Ashby from My Lethbridge Now. And if you get it right, the question, you can qualify, and we'll do this big draw, and you could win tickets to the Grey Cup. So that's coming up very, very soon. Carly Kincaid is coming up, who's amazing. And yeah, enjoy your Thursday. Best day of the week, okay? It's the weather's supposed to clear up. Go, don't cook. Go for a patio. Get some nachos and talk about Thanksgiving pizza. What you're going to do, well, let's not do turkey. I'll be back tomorrow. CJOC Secret Sound is at $2,260. Have the best day. Cheers.
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0: Rod Stewart, Young Turks. 94.1 CJOC. Good morning. I'm Carly Kincaid. Happy pre-Friday. Thank you for spending some of your workday with us. Well, coming up, I'm going to tell you how you could win up to $5,000 in cash. First, Great Big C.
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I'm Carly Kincaid, and you know, I give my husband a hard time and I bug him. I say that I am going to live forever. I mean, the women in my family do live a very long time. My grandmas were 101 and 88, so I've got good genes. Well, coming up, we're going to talk about some commandments of longevity might have us living a little bit longer. Patti Smyth, Scandal, The Warrior, 94.1.

0: 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Well, there's a doctor out there who sounds by all accounts to be quite logical and smart because he's put out a list of commandments of longevity. So things that may help us live longer lives. And the nice thing is he's not trying to sell anything. Everything is free. It's just stuff that you can do, like moving daily. It's important to stay active. Honor your sleep, which I'd never really considered in that way, but prioritize quality sleep and healthy sleep habits. And this one I really like too. He says that we should guard our attention. He says, be mindful of the content and information you consume. What you think, you become.
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17: Sun and cloud in a high of 20 today. Tomorrow, mainly cloudy and windy, 22. And Saturday, cloudy skies and a high of only 4.
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0: 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It's Indio. I'm Carly Kincaid. Looking forward to the long weekend. We are all going to have so much food. We're going to my sister-in-law's for our big meal on Saturday, and everybody brings something. We typically bring salad and buns because we can manage that, and everybody else is really good at cooking, and so why not just leave it to them, right, instead of risking us bringing something? And I know that in our family group chat a while ago, there was a conversation about what everybody was going to bring, and I've completely forgotten what we committed to, but it's so far back and there is so much in this chat. I will never, ever find that information. So maybe we'll just bring salad and buns.
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16: Sun and cloud and 20 today. Tomorrow, mainly cloudy, some wind and 22. And then on Saturday, it's going to get cool. Cloudy skies and a high of only 4.
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Well, if you've got some extra money and you like movie memorabilia, there's an auction and it's going to have some very, very cool stuff. We're going to talk about that coming up now. It's AC/DC. 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

0: got some extra money, like a lot of extra money, okay? Not just an extra 20 in your pocket, but if you've got some cash and you like movie memorabilia, so you know The Shining, Jack Nicholson had an axe, and that axe is going under the hammer as part of the first auction from Stanley Kubrick's personal archive. So can you imagine the stuff that will be put up for auction? So they expect that this axe could fetch between $40,000 and $65,000. Also included, the iconic blue dresses worn by the film's Erie twins.
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1: I'm Justin Goulet. If you've noticed some crews and big equipment in the River Valley, don't be alarmed. City of Lethbridge crews are working on a project to relocate electrical cables from inside Whoop-Up Drive to beneath the Old Man River. Drilling has started at the east side of the river, moving underground beneath the water to accommodate the relocation of existing electrical cables and future infrastructure. The work is being done using underground drilling methods that allow crews to install components beneath the river without disturbing the waterway. While drilling is an around-the-clock process, officials say noise reduction efforts are in place to make sure impacts on residents are as minimal as possible. This current phase of the project is expected to be done next month. Later this month, you can learn more about fraud and how to prevent becoming a victim. Lethbridge Police's Economic Crimes Unit is teaming with the Corvan Ray YMCA to host two info sessions on October 22nd. The events will focus on current fraud trends, common scams, and tips to avoid being victimized. Both sessions will take place at the Westside YMCA, and the LPS asks that you register in advance. We've got more details on our website. And two big changes are coming to federal legislation concerning medical assistance in dying. Justice Minister Sean Fraser says MAID, for anyone whose only disease is a mental illness, will be permanently excluded. In addition, advance requests will be allowed from people diagnosed with an illness who risk losing the capacity to consent as the disease progresses. Quebec already allows advance requests for patients with Alzheimer's and other incurable conditions. Get more local news right to your inbox. All the details are at MyLethbridgeNow.com. In sports, in the WHL last night, the Lethbridge Hurricanes started a three-game stretch on the road with a 5-3 win over the Tri-City Americans. The Canes visit the Spokane Chiefs tomorrow. And in the NHL, Edmonton beat Anaheim 5-2. The Oilers visit the Sharks on Saturday. There's 10 games on tonight's schedule, including Calgary hosting Colorado.
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3: 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In the oil seeds, November canola futures dropped $14.30 at $811.50 per ton or $18.40 per bushel. In the pulse markets, nearby red lentil prices remain at 23 cents per pound, and yellow peas are trading at $9.25 per bushel. In the cattle markets, December live cattle are lower 75 cents at $223.35 per hundredweight. 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
1: A mix of sun and cloud for your Thursday with a high going up to 20. Tonight, partly cloudy, a low of 9. Tomorrow, mainly cloudy with a high of 22. Then on Saturday, more clouds and a high of 4.
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0: 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I'm Carly Kincaid. It's lunchtime. Now, this was not on my bingo card, okay? So my daughter is 17 and she's got a car. And so we knew she needed an oil change and a wheel alignment. And we thought, okay, we'll take her vehicle in. We will also get her winter tires put on. Smart move, right? Then I get a call. Now, keep in mind, this is a used vehicle that she's got, and it came with the winter tires, okay? So I get this call saying that the tires are not good and that they really shouldn't put those tires on, because if they do, then the wheel alignment is completely moot. So I said, you know, put new tires on her vehicle. We've got to keep her safe on the road, especially as the weather gets a little bit worse. So yeah, that was not on my bingo card.
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7: 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Every pet that shows up for the parade gets spoiled with a goodie bag. There'll be prizes for best pet Halloween costume, best group theme with your pet, and most unusual pet costume. 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We can't wait to see what you come up with for your pet costume this year. The CJOC Halloween Pet Parade, brought to you by Petland Lethbridge and your festive fur baby fans at 94.1 CJOC.
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CJOC Halloween Pet Parade brought to you by Petland Lethbridge goes Saturday, October 17th at Riverstone Dog Park. On the west side between 1 and 3 o'clock, every pet that shows up for the parade gets spoiled with a goodie bag. There will be prizes for best pet Halloween costume, best group theme with your pet, and most unusual pet costume. There will also be surprises and some pretty cool guest stars like Dudley the Alpaca, Jojo the Tegu, and Boots the Goat. Nelly Furtado, I'm Like a Bird. 94.1

0: 4.1 CJOC. Did you know it's our birthday year? I know it is, but you're the one who will get the presents. 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

0: 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A made and played in Canada talent, Jade Elephant, are bringing their sound to the Owl Acoustic Lounge with special guests Midnight Channel, Friday, October 16th. 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
1: 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There's nothing like it.
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3: Sunny, cloud and 20 today. Tomorrow, mainly cloudy and windy, 22. And going to be a lot cooler on Saturday. Clouds and 4.
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0: every single time. 94.1 CJOC. Well, you know how sometimes you see something online or in the store and you're like, I have to have this, especially if it's shoes, right? Because there are some pretty cool shoes out there. Well, Adidas is developing something and it's either going to fly or it's not, okay? A pair of slip-on slides that double as ice packs. They're called Climacool Recovery Slides. They feature cooling chambers built directly into the footbed and strap. The target demographic is athletes, okay? So post-workout, they can put these on. Now, they're still working out the kinks, and I think there are a few of them because super easy, you just have to put them in the freezer to freeze. Do you actually want a freezer full of dirty shoes? I'm going to go with no on that. And then what happens if you're wearing them and they start to warm up and they start to melt and there's moisture and there's water? Is this going to be a slippery disaster? Possibly.
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So give some thought to the code that you want to try to unlock the lockbox. I'm Carly Kincaid. Well, you can usually tell what's popular by what people wear on Halloween. We are going to talk about some of those costumes that over the years have been the most popular. Now it's Len. Steal My Sunshine.

0: Fleetwood Mac, 94.1 CJOC. Well, you can usually tell what's popular by what people wear for Halloween, right? So there's a list floating around of the most popular Halloween costumes dating back to 1950. So how about in 1953? Everyone was dressing up as Mickey Mouse. 1965, Sonny Bono and Cher, which incidentally, okay, in 1966, so 2 years later, everyone was dressing up as Morticia Adams from the Adams family, probably reusing the Cher wig. In 1984, it was Madonna, Spice Girls in 1996. And in 2001, everyone was dressing up as Harry Potter and Hermione Granger.
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0: happening November 15th in Calgary, and $500 spending money. 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There's nothing like it.
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2: Sun and cloud and 20 today. Tomorrow mainly cloudy, some wind in 22. Then Saturday clouds and 4.
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And since The Brick's partnership with Children's Miracle Network began in 2014, they've helped raise over $20 million for children's hospitals in Canada. Sixpence None the Richer, it's Kiss Me. 94.1 CJOC.

0: 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I am Carly Kincaid. That's it. That's all for me. I'm out. Thank you for being here. We will do this all over again tomorrow. We will head into the long weekend together. And I'll leave you with Smashing Pumpkins next.
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Just after 2 o'clock here in the CJOC Arctic Spas Energy Smart Studio. Happy Thursday, my friends. We're going to hear from Al Green, maybe a little Dire Straits. And right now it's Elton John, one of the most misheard lyrics of all time. I used to always hear, "Hold Me Closer, Tony Danza." Here's Tiny Dancer for your Thursday afternoon.

The Prairie Sky RV CJOC Crack the Code is on the move. 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

0: A little 5440 here on your CJOC Thursday afternoon. Happy Thursday, my friends. I am officially back from my brief vacation to Ottawa. We did it. We made it through. I'm refreshed. I'm effervesced. I'm ready to face the world. That's what I'm here to do. It's kind of a beautiful day. We've got some fall weather on the horizon. And you know what? We're just going to make the most of it. This is the most refreshed I've been in quite some time because I very rarely get to take vacations. And this one, it was just for me. So I hope you're hanging in there. I hope you're having a wonderful time. And let's get this bread, folks.
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0: A little Tal Backman for your CJOC Thursday afternoon. I want to say, now that I'm back from my brief vacation, I was out visiting Ottawa, Gatineau area. Beautiful area, wonderful. Weather was perfect. You know, t-shirt or light sweater weather. Checked out a lot of museums, some art galleries, a lot of steps in every day. I want to say a big thanks to everyone who hit me up over on the CJOC Lethbridge Facebook page with suggestions for what to check out while I was there. The beaver tails were excellent. The market was incredible. Absolute 10 out of 10 suggestions from those of you out there in listener land. Thank you so much. Could not have had as much fun as I did without you.
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Coming up in just a few minutes, we're going to check in with what I've got going on over on the CJOC socials. But first, we've got the Spoons giving us those old emotions for your Thursday afternoon.

0: Soul Asylum taking us for a ride on a runaway train here on your CJOC Thursday afternoon. And if you head on over to the CJOC socials, I'm talking Facebook, Twitter, Instagram. It's time for my annual tradition, 31 days of horror movies for October. And hey, it's my first day back after being out of town, so we've got a lot of catching up to do. We're covering October 1st through 8th today. We've got Obsession, which is a 10 out of 10 movie, came out this year. Trick or Treat, one I love to rewatch every October. That gets an 8 out of 10. Hokum would have been a top horror movie of the year any year except this year when unlimited good horror movies came out. Gets a 9 out of 10. Passenger, I'm really glad I did not see this one in theaters. 4.6 out of 10. Lee Cronin's The Mummy gets a 5.5 out of 10 as a mummy movie, but 7 out of 10 as an Evil Dead movie. Good Boy is a great one. 8.5 out of 10. I love that dog. Undertone, 6.9 out of 10. And Body Cam, which is a Shudder original, got a 7.8 out of 10. You've got some time. Let me know what movies I should be watching this month for 31 Days of Horror, and let me know which ones you've seen and whether you agree or disagree with my ratings. Facebook, Twitter, Instagram, or on the text line 403-388-4646.
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1: I'm Justin Goulet. Two Lethbridge residents face first-degree murder charges. The charges are in connection with the death of a 24-year-old from Calgary. On February 4th, emergency crews responded to a grass fire south of Eden Valley, which is about an hour and 20 minutes south of Calgary. Once the fire was extinguished, officials say a burned vehicle containing unidentified human remains was located. RCMP Major Crimes took over the investigation, with a 37-year-old man and a 30-year-old woman being arrested and charged. Both suspects remain in custody. Farming Smarter's Variety and Fertility Potato Trials have donated 28,000 pounds of potatoes to Interfaith Food Bank over the last 2 years, with this year's harvest being on track to bring the total to nearly 50,000 potatoes. My Lethbridge Now, Stan Ashby has more.
2: According to Farming Smarter, research trials help introduce better performing potatoes to southern Alberta and creates regional knowledge farmers can use. Interfaith's marketing and communications coordinator, Taylor Doyle, says potatoes are such a food bank staple, and Farming Smarter's potatoes make such a difference in the families Interfaith serves.
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1: If you've noticed some crews and big equipment in the River Valley, don't be alarmed. City of Lethbridge crews are working on a project to relocate electrical cables from inside Whoop-Up Drive to beneath the Old Man River. Drilling has started at the east side of the river, moving underground beneath the water to accommodate the relocation of existing electrical cables and future infrastructure. The work is being done using underground drilling methods that allow crews to install components beneath the river without disturbing the waterway. While drilling is an around-the-clock process, officials say noise reduction efforts are in place to make sure impacts on residents are as minimal as possible. This current phase of the project is expected to be done next month. Get more local news right to your inbox. All the details are at MyLethbridgeNow.com.
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1: Mix of sun and cloud for your Thursday, high going up to 20. Tonight, partly cloudy with a low of 9. Tomorrow, clouds and a high of 22. Then on Saturday, cools off, clouds with a high of 4. Sunday, we could be seeing some snow or rain with another high of 4.
0: The

Just after 3 o'clock here in the CJOC Arctic Spa's Energy Smart Studio, we're going to hear from the Stone Temple Pilots, maybe a little Harlequin, and right now, number one with a bullet on my favorite Queen songs of all time list, here's Fat Bottom Girls for your Thursday afternoon.

0: My number one Queen song with a bullet, that's Fat Bottom Girls for your Thursday afternoon. And if you head on over to the MyLethbridgeNow.com newsroom, I was almost hesitant to even talk about this, but it's very important. There's tips for safe holiday travel and winter weather travel as snow is forecast for parts of Alberta this week and through the weekend. Watch out. The snow is coming. We knew it was about to come sometime in October, as it usually does, but they've got some great tips and tricks to keep it safe when the road is a little slippery. Make sure you've got a winter kit in your car. Make sure you leave some distance in between the next car ahead of you because things can get a little slippery. Watch out for wildlife, the whole shebang. You can find all the details, the tips, the tricks, everything you need to know over at our website, mylethbridgenow.com.
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0: A little Harlequin for your CJOC Thursday afternoon. And coming up this Saturday, it's the next edition of CJOC and Prairie Sky RV's Crack the Code. We move to a different location every week. We've got a lockbox. It's got a four-digit code. 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If it's right, there's a bunch of cash inside, up to $5,000. If it's wrong, well, you can always try again next week. This Saturday from 11 a.m. to 2 p.m., we are going to be at Crystal Springs Dairy. 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
13: Cloudy and 12 degrees with some blue sky peeking out in the distance here in Lethbridge and surrounding area. Dropping down to 8 degrees overnight tonight with winds gusting up to 40 kilometers an hour. Tomorrow, cloudy and 22 degrees. Saturday, Sunday, cloudy and snowy. Well, you know, we knew it had to happen eventually. Monday, Tuesday, Wednesday, back to sunshine. Highs between 10 and 14 degrees.
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Coming up in just a few minutes, I'm going to tell you how to avoid getting a photo radar ticket. But first, the Stampeders have these wild eyes on your CJOC Thursday afternoon.

0: The Stampeders giving us those wild eyes here on your CJOC Thursday afternoon. And you know what? If you're out and about on the roads right now, let's talk about how you can avoid getting a photo radar ticket. Photo radar today on Henderson Lake Boulevard South and 7th Avenue North. That's right. Those are the two spots. Now, of course, all those photo radar spots are in playground zones, and playground zones are in effect from 7:30 a.m. until 9 p.m., 7 days a week, 365 days a year. Lots of road work going on here as well. They're trying to wrap it up before the snow comes down, but I don't know. I think the snow is going to come whether they're done or not. Whoop Up Drive, east and westbound lanes. Scenic Drive still has some work, and Highway Number 3 as well. And of course, if you see anything we need to know about accidents, incidents, delays, road closures, anything of the sort, give us a call or text when it's safe to do so. 403-388-4646. The Petwise Minute with Jolene from Petland Lethbridge.
1: Fitting with the fall, the colorful reptile you can find at Petland is the corn snake. Corn snakes are found in the southeastern states and in some parts of Mexico. Their name comes from their coloration, especially the checkered pattern on their bellies, looking similar to flint corn or calico corn, as well as being found in cornfields searching for prey. They come in reds, shades of orange, and grays. Snakes are quiet and great low-maintenance pets because they only eat once a week and keep their enclosures fairly clean. The oldest pet corn snake lived to be 32 years old. Most get up to 5 feet long. Their scaled skin is generally shed in one piece. This is called ectasis. Growing snakes shed about once a month, and older snakes shed less often. These gentle constrictors have about 20 to 30 tiny teeth, two rows on the top jaw and one row on the bottom. Another nifty serpent is a species of king snake called a milk snake, which are found in parts of North and South America. Now this is cool. They're well known for their use of mimicry as a defense strategy. They're non-venomous, but are often confused with the highly venomous coral snake or copperhead snake because their colors and patterns are quite similar. Milk snakes specifically evolved to resemble these dangerous snakes to scare off predators. The name for this is called Batesian mimicry.
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1: I'm Justin Goulet. Two Lethbridge residents face first-degree murder charges. The charges are in connection with the death of a 24-year-old from Calgary. On February 4th, emergency crews responded to a grass fire south of Eden Valley, which is about an hour and 20 minutes south of Calgary. Once the fire was extinguished, officials say a burned vehicle containing unidentified human remains was located. RCMP Major Crimes took over the investigation, with a 37-year-old man and a 30-year-old woman being arrested and charged. Both suspects remain in custody. Farming Smarter's Variety and Fertility Potato Trials have donated 28,000 pounds of potatoes to Interfaith Food Bank over the last 2 years, with this year's harvest being on track to bring the total to nearly 50,000 potatoes. My Lethbridge Now, Stan Ashby, has more.
2: 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Interfaith's marketing and communications coordinator Taylor Doyle says potatoes are such a food bank staple, and Farming Smarter's potatoes make such a difference in the families Interfaith serves.
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1: If you've noticed some crews and big equipment in the River Valley, don't be alarmed. City of Lethbridge crews are working on a project to relocate electrical cables from inside Whoop-Up Drive to beneath the Old Man River. Drilling has started at the east side of the river, moving underground beneath the water to accommodate the relocation of existing electrical cables and future infrastructure. The work is being done using underground drilling methods that allow crews to install components beneath the river without disturbing the waterway. While drilling is an around-the-clock process, officials say noise reduction efforts are in place to make sure impacts on residents are as minimal as possible. This current phase of the project is expected to be done next month. 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All the details are at MyLethbridgeNow.com.
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1: A mix of sun and cloud for your Thursday, high going up to 20. Tonight, partly cloudy with a low of 9. Tomorrow, clouds and a high of 22. Then on Saturday, cools off, clouds with a high of 4. Sunday, we could be seeing some snow or rain with another high of 4.

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Just after 4 o'clock here in the CJOC Arctic Spa's Energy Smart Studio, we're going to hear from Heart, a little Alanis Morissette, and right now Chumbawamba's taking us tub thumping. Neither of those words will get you any points in Scrabble, by the way, on your Thursday afternoon.

0: I'm still unsure what tub thumping is, but I know that Chumbawamba is the best to ever do it here on your CJOC Thursday afternoon. Hope you're having a good one out there today, my friends. Coming up on the 19th, which is coming up with alarming regularity. I can't believe we're over a week into the month of October already, but it's the CJOC's ticket to kickoff. That's going to be in Calgary. So starting on the 19th, it's brought to you by Two Guys Pizza and Colin Harms Sutton Group Lethbridge. It's your chance to win two tickets to the ultimate Canadian football fans experience November 15th in Calgary. You also get $500 spending money, which depending on how expensive drinks are at the stadium, could be up to 9 drinks. Here's hoping. I have no idea how much drinks cost at the big old CFL game, but I can only dare to dream. Make sure you lock in every morning at 8:20 starting on the 19th for your chance to qualify for every football fan's dream live and in person.
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Coming up in just a few minutes, we're checking in with Jordan and the CJOC morning show. But first, a little ABBA on CJOC. This one goes out to our friend Karen over on the text line. Here's SOS for your Thursday afternoon.

0: ABBASOS on CJOC. And if you head on over to the CJOC Lethbridge Facebook page, our very own Jordan McCloskey of the Jordan McCloskey Morning Show said, hey, would you get a Thanksgiving pizza, which I believe is a pizza. It really exists. I've had them before. And I used to go to a local coffee place that did a Thanksgiving Day waffle, which was a waffle with like turkey gravy stuffing, the whole shebang on there. I would get a pizza that had turkey stuffing, mashed potatoes, and cranberry sauce all up on it. You give us some nice soft little cheese, little gravy on the crust. Doesn't sound too bad. Everyone in the comments section is absolutely against. I've never seen a more united front on Facebook than the people who do not want to eat a Thanksgiving pizza. And honestly, I'm kind of here for it. I support you 70% of the way out there, haters. Got to hand it off to the haters every once in a while.
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0: advantage will be entered into the grand prize draw with one winner selected from all qualifiers across both stations. There's nothing like it.
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2: Cooling off from our high of 12 degrees down to 8 overnight tonight. Winds gusting up to 40 kilometers an hour. Tomorrow cloudy and 22 degrees. Tomorrow night we've got some rain on the forecast, turning into snow and a high of 4 degrees for both Saturday and Sunday. Clearing up and warming up for the work week Monday, Tuesday, Wednesday. Sunshine and highs between 10 and 14 degrees.
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0: Little Gowan for your CJOC Thursday afternoon. A criminal mind. And do you know what I think is criminal, my friends? I think it's criminal that it is already October. I'm telling you right now, I feel like 6 weeks ago it was mid-May, and now we're in the home stretch of the year. We're 3 weeks away from Halloween. How did it get like this? Is this one of the symptoms of aging? Is this one of the things where the older you get, the faster the years go by? Because if I'm going to be honest, I don't care for it. What about you? Has the year flown by for you, or has it only crawled by? Let me know on the text line, 403-388-4646.
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1: I'm Justin Goulet. Two Lethbridge residents face first-degree murder charges. The charges are in connection with the death of a 24-year-old from Calgary. On February 4th, emergency crews responded to a grass fire south of Eden Valley, which is about an hour and 20 minutes south of Calgary. Once the fire was extinguished, officials say a burned vehicle containing unidentified human remains was located. RCMP Major Crimes took over the investigation, with a 37-year-old man and a 30-year-old woman being arrested and charged. Both suspects remain in custody. Farming Smarter's Variety and Fertility Potato Trials have donated 28,000 pounds of potatoes to Interfaith Food Bank over the last 2 years, with this year's harvest being on track to bring the total to nearly 50,000 potatoes. My Lethbridge Now, Stan Ashby, has more.
2: According to Farming Smarter, research trials help introduce better performing potatoes to southern Alberta and creates regional knowledge farmers can use. Interfaith's marketing and communications coordinator, Taylor Doyle, says potatoes are such a food bank staple, and Farming Smarter's potatoes make such a difference in the families Interfaith serves.
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1: If you've noticed some crews and big equipment in the River Valley, don't be alarmed. City of Lethbridge crews are working on a project to relocate electrical cables from inside Whoop-Up Drive to beneath the Old Man River. Drilling has started at the east side of the river, moving underground beneath the water to accommodate the relocation of existing electrical cables and future infrastructure. The work is being done using underground drilling methods that allow crews to install components beneath the river without disturbing the waterway. While drilling is an around-the-clock process, officials say noise reduction efforts are in place to make sure impacts on residents are as minimal as possible. This current phase of the project is expected to be done next month. 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All the details are at MyLethbridgeNow.com.
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1: A mix of sun and cloud for your Thursday, high going up to 20. Tonight, partly cloudy with a low of 9. Tomorrow, clouds and a high of 22. Then on Saturday, it cools off, clouds with a high of 4. Sunday, we could be seeing some snow or rain with another high of 4.
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Great news, my friends. We've successfully made it to the drive at 5 for another day. All songs to keep you focused, eyes on the road, in the zone, as you head out of your workday and into your afternoon and evening beyond. We've got the Foundations, a little Alias, and right now, Doug and the Slugs are making it work on your Thursday afternoon.

0: No Doubt with Just a Girl here on the CJOC Drive at 5. 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

Coming up in just a few minutes here on the CJOC Drive at 5, I'm going to tell you how to avoid getting a photo radar ticket. But first, a little Alias. Here's More Than Words Can Say for your Thursday afternoon.

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0: Bon Jovi's Got That Bad Medicine here on the CJOC Drive at 5. And if you're doing some driving in the Drive at 5 right now, well, let's find out how you can avoid getting a photo radar ticket. Photo radar today on Henderson Lake Boulevard South and 7th Avenue North. And if you're planning your route to work tomorrow, watch out for photo radar on Rocky Mountain Boulevard West and 14th Avenue South. Now, of course, all those photo radar spots are in playground zones, and playground zones are in effect from 7:30 a.m. until 9 p.m. 7 days a week, 365 days a year. Plenty of road work going on as we try and wrap up the season for it. I'm talking Scenic Drive, Whoop Up Drive, and of course Highway Number 3 with some more on and off smaller projects taking place here and there. So when you're out and about on the streets, watch out for kids, pedestrians, other motor vehicles, and of course keep an eye out for those urban deer as well.
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7: Cooling off down to 8 degrees overnight tonight. Tomorrow, mix of sun and cloud, high of 22 degrees with rain showers tomorrow night. And then, you know what? You knew it had to be coming eventually. Saturday, Sunday, cloudy and snowy for both days, but it's not gonna last. It's just a quick 2 days, a taste, a kiss of winter, and then we're back into fall weather. Monday, Tuesday, Wednesday, sunshine and highs between 10 and 14 degrees.
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9: 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Hey, Ray. 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

0: Little Blink 182 here on the CJOC Drive at 5. Now, coming up on Saturday, October 17th, it's the CJOC and Petland Lethbridge Halloween Pet Parade taking place over at Riverstone Dog Park over on the west side from 1 to 3 p.m. Every pet that shows up for the parade gets spoiled with a little pet goodie bag. There's prizes for best pet Halloween costume, best group theme with your pet, and most unusual pet costume. There's also going to be some surprises, cool guest stars. I hear Dudley the Alpaca is going to be there, Jojo the Tegu, and Boots the Goat also in attendance, plus as many cool pets as we can get out for the Halloween Pet Parade. Once again, Saturday the 17th at Riverstone Dog Park, 1 to 3 p.m., the Halloween Pet Parade.
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